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1: Funny how life works. You can forget 1,000 faces, 1,000 nights, 1,000 songs. But every now and then, one person walks into the room, and suddenly, you're asking for one more.

0: 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We will overdrive on all levels with the power of fat sounds and deep drums.
1: Hey, you! 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

baby, I know that my love is the best, and this I bet you will confess. I'll give it to you like you never had before. I'll make you scream, yell, and holler for more. That's right, yes, yes, I will. I'll give it to you like you never had before. I know I'll make you scream, yell, and holler for more. That's right.

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The stereo sound, however, can be reproduced only when stereo equipment is used.

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The stereo sound, however, can be reproduced only when stereo equipment is used.

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0: 24.
1: Time to make the club go up. Time to shut this bitch down. This is not how I woke up, but it's how I look now. If you leave with me, we'll be on till morn. Then we rinse and repeat, and it just goes on. Time to make the club go up.

0: Attention. This DJ is about to take you on a ride through the decades of music. Be prepared for something new. Something special. Something remarkable. It's time to welcome your host.
1: And now, he who's give you the best world unusual dance music that exists.
2: He combines on his own way. The man, the legend, the DJ, Mr. Hans Zanders.

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This DJ is about to take you on a ride through the decades of music. Be prepared for something new. Something special. Something remarkable. It's time to welcome your host.

Attention. This DJ is about to take you on a ride through the decades of music. Be prepared for something new. Something special. Something remarkable. It's time to welcome your host.

Attention. This DJ is about to take you on a ride through the decades of music. Be prepared for something new. Something special. Something remarkable. It's time to welcome your host.

0: is my first time admitting this, telling this story, but yes, I did sneak in there, help crash the gate down, and crawl in and pull out a clubbing two mixer. But like I said, couldn't just say I'm gonna be a DJ. You needed a quick
1: mix 24.
0: That's all I really, you know, wanted. I wasn't trying to loop, you know, everything I could find. Before that blackout, you know, we had literally just maybe four or five legitimate DJ crews. The next day, the very next day, I sprung this whole

0: Attention. This DJ is about to take you on a ride through the decades of music. 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Something special. Something remarkable. It's time to welcome your host.
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0: Free bass and dubs. 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

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This DJ is about to take you on a ride through the decades of music. Be prepared for something new. 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Something remarkable. It's time to welcome your host.